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1: Shout out to our girl Doreen. That was called Riley Green and changed my mind. 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
2: 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I'm entering that contest.
1: 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Your shot to win it right here.

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1: 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He's got new country. The song is called The Woman. And it's always playing first right here.

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1: And thank you for the messages that are coming in. 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Talking to our buddy Tucker Wetmore. He's not even in the country right now. We got him in less than 10 minutes from right now. Hang out.
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1: All right, Blake Shelton really wasn't that upset, or was he? Find out what I'm talking about just after 9 o'clock. All right, sit tight. New from George Burrs, Luke Bryan. This is called Ride, Ride, Ride.

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1: 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More with him on the way here in just a few minutes, all right? It's Wayne D. This is iHeart Country House Party. 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
1: 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This is called The Hell You Are.

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0: 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She got the best to me. 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
1: There's a little throwback Aldean for y'all. My name is Wayne D. I want to thank you for letting iHeart Country House Party be a part of your Saturday. It means so much. Hit us on Instagram. That's what Lori did to get her Jordan Davis on. We'll play him right after John Morgan. Here's Kid Myself, new first.

0: 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Shoot us a message on Instagram at iHeartCHP.
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George Burns, Luke Bryan. That's a huge song, man. We love that. Brand new and first. It's called Ride, Ride, Ride. Most requested song of the night goes to our girl Ella Langley. If you've been reaching out for Be Her, we're going to play it after Hardy, all right? Sit tight. It's iHeartCHP.

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1: We're so excited for next Saturday. So tonight we're hanging with Tucker Wetmore. More with him coming in a few minutes. But this girl, next Saturday, going to be in the studio with us. Ashley McBride. This is called What If We Don't. This

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1: All right, I got to tell you, we had the opportunity just days ago to hang out with Kelsey Hart. He's a newer artist. He was in Austin for the iHeart Country Festival, which was, again, presented by Capital One. Such a good dude. He's got this great song. I want you to check it out. It's called Fireworks. New music's

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1: It's iHeart Country House Party. Wayne D on your radio. Coming up just after 11 o'clock. More with our buddy Tucker Wetmore. Sit tight for that. That and I got this new song from Parker McCollum I've been dying to play for y'all. So all that after 11. Sit tight. Now Bailey Zimmerman, your Chevy Silverado. Why?

0: 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We got you covered.
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1: Can I tell you, I hoped nobody caught me dancing. That's Casey Musgraves called Dry Spell. It's hard not to just do a little booty shake when Luke Bryan takes the stage a week ago tonight. He was a highlight at the iHeart Country Festival. Relive it on our Instagram at

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1: 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Here we go. 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
1: All right, so Jordan Davis, another guy we got lined up to be in studio with us in the next couple of weeks here. Die Hard Country House Party, Wayne Diate. We're going to head up out of here. Love you. Appreciate you. Can't wait to do it again next Saturday. Here's Dan and Shay. Great new song called Say So.

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1: Whether you're on the road, on the job, or you just can't sleep, Granger Smith is right here with you. Thanks for being a part of the After Midnight family.

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The After Midnight Instagram looks much different than it did just a few weeks ago, but it's more than just the look. 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

0: 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Ann Hudson is about to jump on and share some Nashville news with us. Ann, what do you have lined up?
1: Wow, Granger, Casey Musgrave is popping up everywhere with some surprises. I'll tell you about one of them coming up in your Nashville news next.

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1: Hey, Granger Smith, this is Tanya. I'm driving to work in Vegas, going to Henderson. Thanks, hon.
0: Well, thank you, Tanya. I appreciate it.

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One New York police officer tried to turn a traffic stop into a personal payday, asking a driver for a $1,700 loan during the stop. Spoiler alert, it didn't go well. Earl Dibbles Jr. is going to share this dumb criminal story with us next.

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On this day in 1869, the Transcontinental Railroad was completed, connecting the country from coast to coast. I'll share some more things that went down on this day in history coming up in just two country songs. Playing.

they were keeping it low key. But now it's like these county lines closing in on me. I see them everywhere together. It's hitting a little too close to home.

Number one for New Country, 107.9 YYD. Hey, thank you for starting your Sunday here with me on After Midnight. What woke you up so early this morning? Call me up and share. My number's 866-607-8383.

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1: Hey, Granger, I just want to say good morning from Shenandoah Valley. This is Eileen. Hope you have a great day.
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0: 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Ann is about to join us with another round of Nashville news. Ann, what do you got coming up?
1: Oh my gosh, I'm loving this Kacey Musgraves and Miranda Lambert energy. Granger, did you see this? I got the story coming up in your Nashville news next.

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1: 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And Granger is bringing the soundtrack to your overnight. Thanks for being a part of the After Midnight family.

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It may still be Saturday night where you are. I thank you for being here. 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My number is 866-607-8383. 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

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Police up in Canada chased down a drunk guy, but when they came back, their squad car was gone. Yeah, and someone stole their ride. Earl Dibbles Jr. is going to share this dumb criminal story with us now.

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7: 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I've got some good news I want to read for y'all, besides the fact that it's Sunday. Plus some Nashville news with Ann Hudson, stories about your favorite stars out there in Nashville. Hang tight for all of this coming up. We are After Midnight.

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1: It's after midnight. Crank it up. But if you wake the neighbors, don't blame us. You know what? On second thought, never mind. We don't care. 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
1: Hey, this is Chase Fetch from Crawford County, Indiana. 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

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Oh, thank you so much for sharing your day of rest, at least a little part of it, this Sunday here with me on After Midnight, y'all. Before you take off and get this day started, let me remind you, God is great and he's worthy of our praise. I'm Granger Smith, coming to y'all from home this morning in Central Texas. 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
8: Coming into the home stretch, one final hour of Sundays After Midnight starts right now. Welcome. I'm Granger Smith, your host. There are things that went down on this day in history I want to talk about coming up. Plus some Nashville news, recent things that have gone down in Nashville that Ann Hudson is going to catch you up with. All of this on this final hour. Thanks for being here.

Number one for New Country, 107.9 YYD. On this day in 1869, the Transcontinental Railroad was completed, connecting the country from coast to coast. I'll share some more things that went down on this day in history coming up in just two country songs.

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Did you see the video of Megan Maroney seeing her Cloud 9 tour stage for the first time? Like, that's so cool. You know, like, you gotta think artists put in their heart and soul to help design these stages. They see it in person. They're gonna get a little emotional, man.

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I'm Aaron Michael. Look, I know it sounds like an unusual combo, but ZZ Top and Dwight Yoakam touring together, and they are coming here to the new Lynchburg Amphitheater at Riverfront. 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
1: Cody Johnson's had a heck of a week, man. He was part of that massive George Strait show in South Carolina last weekend with 90,000 people. Tell you what, man, that's huge. Kojo, right?

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Up and at it, rolling through that Sunday, that Mother's Day. Happy Mother's Day. I'm Aaron Michael. Thank you again for having us on as we

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1: We've been to both Carolinas, seen a big Montana sky, driven up and down the coast a few times, London, Paris, paradise. But ain't got much memory, other scenes come to think I missed them all.

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That sunset, cliffs by the sea, and the night rolled in. And you still talk about that moon that I can't recall.

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0: 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Back tomorrow, win this money, and then you could do like a special after Mother's Day gift for your mom, because you can never give mom enough gifts, you know? First chance to win tomorrow's at 9 a.m.

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1: Todd's got us on running a last-minute errand to apparently get his wife something for Mother's Day. Not good, Todd. I hope your wife's not listening right now. I got your Tucker Wetmore on. It's Brunette.

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1: Coetzel just announced it the other day. He's giving us a new album. Coming out real soon, too, June 12th, called The Night Champion. He says it's a continuation of Nine Lives from that record to this one. He's on this with Corey Kent, Rocky Mount Low.

WYYD, Bobby Bones here. Tomorrow morning at 8:30, we'll talk to Tucker Wetmore. 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Tucker Wetmore, tomorrow morning on the Bobby Bones Show. 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

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He won an ACM, a crazy tour bus story, and the origin of his single mustache. 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

0: 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Frank, thanks for having us on. 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
0: The Lunch of Champions. You got sprinkles. You need to add those. It's a must.

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1: Lee Bryce giving us some good and bad news the other day regarding his next album. It was supposed to come out June 5th, but it's been delayed until my birthday, October 2nd. Now, it's not because of my birthday, which would be awesome, but no, it's because he wrote a lot more songs, so he's recording those. So October 2nd, we're getting two albums, a normal one of 16 songs, and then a double one of 32 songs.
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0: I want you to win like Georgine. 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

WYYD, Bobby Bones here. 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
2: Well, it was down some street we couldn't even pronounce. 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Tequila was cheap, but the flow we were feeling was real.

We're not sure if country music was made for weekends or weekends were made for country music. Either way, we're good with it. 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

0: 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Hey, what would you do with an extra $1,000? Would you probably, lose it and stream? Like,
1: that is great.
0: That's Erin when she won her grand. Your 9 chances to win is back 9 a.m. tomorrow morning. It's 9 a.m.

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Tomorrow morning at 8:30, we'll talk to Tucker Wetmore. He won an ACM, a crazy tour bus story, and the origin of his single mustache. 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

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Well, I hope that Mother's Day is treating you wonderful. If there's anything I can do for you, let me know at Aaron Michael FM on my Instagram, X,

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All right, since it's Mother's Day, I want to hear the best Mother's Day gift you've ever gotten or you've given. 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

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Tomorrow morning at 8:30, we'll talk to Tucker Wetmore. 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

0: New Country 107.9 YYD, number one for New Country. It's Ella Langley right there and Be Her. I'm Aaron Michael. Happy Mother's Day. We are talking about the best Mother's Day gift that you've received or maybe you've given. I got Amy here. What you got, Amy?
1: Honestly, the best gifts I've ever gotten is when it's just like our family relaxing for the day. Like, we don't have to go anywhere. There's no cookouts. It's just getting a quiet day together. That's my favorite.
0: Yeah, some days that's what the whole family needs. Yes. No, I agree with you on that. All right. What about you? Best Mother's Day gift you've ever received, you've ever given somebody? At Aaron Michael FM on my Instagram, X, and TikTok today.
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I'm Aaron Michael. 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

say so. 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It's that Sunday Funday Mother's Day edition. Yeah, mamas, you should be partying today. I'm Aaron Michael. Thank you again for having us on. Chris Jansen is on the way. Cranking a party right here with

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0: Yeah, Doug got his money. Get yours. That's back 9 a.m. tomorrow morning with Rowdy Green.

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Tomorrow morning at 8:30, we'll talk to Tucker Wetmore. 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

0: 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Morgan and Post right there. I'm Aaron Michael. All right, we're talking Mother's Day today. Go, Heather. Hey, Heather. Best Mother's Day gift you've ever received or you've ever given. What is it?
1: I remember when I was little, my grandmother helping my sister and I knit a blanket for my mom.
0: That's cool.
1: She still sits on the couch with it today. Like,

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Let us be that soundtrack for you with Bailey Zimmerman now. Why?

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Happy Mother's Day, mamas. You better be celebrating today. I'm Aaron Michael. If I can do anything for you, at Aaron Michael FM on my Instagram, X, and TikTok to get your Riley Green right here. And

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Have you noticed how different Brantley Gilbert looks? And I don't mean like looks. Like he just looks happy. It looks like he's loving life more, man. I'm here for it. I love this dude.

That's Throwback from Maddie and Tay, Die from a Broken Heart. Up next, we have Lauren Elena for you. Here she is with Chase Matthew, All My Exes, on Women of iHeart Country.

That's a throwback from Trisha Yearwood, X's and O's. All right, we're finishing off this Mother's Day weekend show strong with Alexandra Kay. Here's Straight for the Heart on Women of iHeart Country. Ready?

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